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3: Will I pass the test? Mr. Rubin suggests that Colair installs water heaters.
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3: And he's waiting for me to say the whole idea is preposterous.
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3: Of course! 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
2: Will I pass the test? Mr. Rubin suggests that Colair installs water heaters.
3: Which we do.
2: And he's waiting for me to say the whole idea is preposterous.
3: Or is it?
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3: You could look at the name on the purchase order.
2: Of course! 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
3: That's one possibility. The other is that we install water heaters now.
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2: I'm so close to solving the mystery.
3: Let me know when you do. 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
2: Right away, sir.
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0: always giving me pop quizzes.
1: This is not a test.
0: Will I pass the test? Mr. Rubin suggests that Kolaire installs water heaters.
1: Which we do.
0: And he's waiting for me to say the whole idea is preposterous.
1: Or is it?
0: What do I do?
1: You could look at the name on the purchase order.
0: Of course! 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
1: That's one possibility. 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
1: Let me know when you do. 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
0: Right away, sir.
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Sergio Sanchez, and this is your Ultra 90.1 News Break, made possible by Bert Ogden Cadillac of Edinburgh. National Weather Service has extended a flood watch for our region until Thursday morning. Weather Service now expecting between 5 to 10 inches of rain to fall before everything stops this week. In Cameron County, to help coordinate its response to heavy rain and potential flooding, Cameron County Judge Eddie Trevino Jr. has issued a local disaster declaration. Same thing in Weslaco. They had quite a bit of flooding in the Mid-Valley on Monday. City of McAllen launching a new system to alert residents during emergencies. It's called the Everbridge Emergency Alert System. Registration is free. You can text McAllen to the number 888-777 to register. Fox Corporation is buying Roku. It's a $22 billion deal. A new survey finds that more than half of U.S. workers, ages 40 to 60, are caring for a parent while also holding down a job. And at MIT, they've developed a blueberry-sized thermometer. You can swallow it. It will allow doctors to get a better reading on the body's core temperature. Again, we are under a flash flood watch until Thursday morning. We're sending a hug to all the gang at Sea Turtle Inc. on the island. It's World Sea Turtle Day. Eat your veggies. It's Fresh Veggies Day. If you want some dessert, it's National Fudge Day. We might see some heavy thunderstorm activity in the area. Be careful with flooding conditions. Highs today should be low to mid 80s. Stay current with all the news and talk of your day. 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
6: 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Mr. Rubin suggests that Colair installs water heaters.
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6: And he's waiting for me to say the whole idea is preposterous.
7: Or is it?
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6: Of course! The bill says the water heaters were ordered by... 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
7: That's one possibility. 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
2: 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National Weather Service has extended a flood watch for our region until Thursday morning. Weather Service now expecting between 5 to 10 inches of rain to fall before everything stops this week. In Cameron County, to help coordinate its response to heavy rain and potential flooding, Cameron County Judge Eddie Trevino Jr. has issued a local disaster declaration. Same thing in Weslaco. They had quite a bit of flooding in the Mid-Valley on Monday. City of McAllen launching a new system to alert residents during emergencies. It's called the Everbridge Emergency Alert System. Registration is free. 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Fox Corporation is buying Roku. It's a $22 billion deal. A new survey finds that more than half of U.S. workers, ages 40 to 60, are caring for a parent while also holding down a job. And at MIT, they've developed a blueberry-sized thermometer. You can swallow it. It will allow doctors to get a better reading on the body's core temperature. Again, we are under a flash flood watch until Thursday morning. We're sending a hug to all the gang at Sea Turtle Inc. on the island. It's World Sea Turtle Day. Eat your veggies. It's Fresh Veggies Day. If you want some dessert, it's National Fudge Day. We might see some heavy thunderstorm activity in the area. Be careful with flooding conditions. Highs today should be low to mid-80s. Stay current with all the news and talk of your day. 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
1: Which we do.
0: And he's waiting for me to say the whole idea is preposterous.
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1: Let me know when you do. 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
0: Right away, sir.
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3: 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National Weather Service has extended a flood watch for our region until Thursday morning. Weather Service now expecting between 5 to 10 inches of rain to fall before everything stops this week. In Cameron County, to help coordinate its response to heavy rain and potential flooding, Cameron County Judge Eddie Trevino Jr. has issued a local disaster declaration. Same thing in Weslaco. They had quite a bit of flooding in the Mid-Valley on Monday. City of McAllen launching a new system to alert residents during emergencies. It's called the Everbridge Emergency Alert System. Registration is free. You can text McAllen to the number 888-777 to register. Fox Corporation is buying Roku. It's a $22 billion deal. A new survey finds that more than half of U.S. workers, ages 40 to 60, are caring for a parent while also holding down a job. And at MIT, they've developed a blueberry-sized thermometer. You can swallow it. It will allow doctors to get a better reading on the body's core temperature. Again, we are under a flash flood watch until Thursday morning. We're sending a hug to all the gang at Sea Turtle Inc. on the island. It's World Sea Turtle Day. Eat your veggies. It's Fresh Veggies Day. If you want some dessert, it's National Fudge Day. We might see some heavy thunderstorm activity.

90.1 Only Good Vibes, your delicious Taco Tuesday, man. Don't forget, National Weather Service has extended the flood watch for the RGV until Thursday morning. We're 5 days out from Father's Day, 18 days away from 4th of July. Right now, Taylor Swift, a little something called Style.

0: Ultra 90.1, only good vibe. Taylor Swift right there with Style. Delicious Taco Tuesday, June the 16th. Today, National Fresh Veggies Day. Get out there, get yourself some fresh vegetables today to celebrate. Reminding you again, the National Weather Service has extended flood watch for the RGV until Thursday morning. So if you're out and about, man, we've had all these days of rain, and you got to be careful as you're out and about. And, of course, we give a special mention for all those dealing with flooding conditions in the RGV. You know, certain areas, it doesn't take long before the flooding begins, but especially in the Med Valley for our friends in West Laco and those type of areas. We hope things can get back to normal pretty quick, man. That flooding can be pretty, pretty ugly at times, man. So be careful as you're trying to cross certain streets that might be flooded with water. Hey, I'm going to go ahead and hit you up with we're going to get quizzical. Give you a chance to win your song request on demand. I'm going to make it easy for you. Let's see if you can identify the character, the mystery character. You're going to have to hit me up on WhatsApp, 956-566. Excuse me, 956-400-2348, 566-5670, Super Tejano. But you can make note of that number, too, because it's got lots of good giveaways there as well. But right now, let me go ahead and play this for you and see if you recognize.
1: To infinity and beyond.
0: Not too bad, right? You got to hit me up on WhatsApp, 956-400-2348. Can you identify the mystery character?
1: To infinity and beyond.
0: All right, I'm waiting for you to hit me up at 956-400-2348. Good luck.
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5: Right away, sir.
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the good vibes, Noemi Berasa out of Mercedes. 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

0: Ultra 90.1 Only Good Vibes on your delicious Taco Tuesday, the 16th of June. Today, National Fresh Veggie Day. Why don't we do a rerun real quick? Come on. All right, let's take a quick trip back to the past. 32 years ago today in 1994, the bass player in Courtney Love's Christian Fogg was found passed away in his bathtub surrounded by drug paraphernalia. 27 years ago today in 1999, Phil Collins received his star on the Hollywood Walk of Fame. And 26 years ago today in 2000, Shaft was released starring Samuel L. Jackson. It was a sequel to the 71 original that featured OG Shaft star Richard Roundtree as his uncle. Thank you for traveling with me back to the past on Ultra 90.1 Only Good Vibes.
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6: 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National Weather Service has extended a flood watch for our region until Thursday morning. Weather Service now expecting between 5 to 10 inches of rain to fall before everything stops this week. In Cameron County, to help coordinate its response to heavy rain and potential flooding, Cameron County Judge Eddie Trevino Jr. has issued a local disaster declaration. Same thing in Weslaco. They had quite a bit of flooding in the Mid-Valley on Monday. City of McAllen launching a new system to alert residents during emergencies. It's called the Everbridge Emergency Alert System. Registration is free. You can text McAllen to the number 888-777 to register. Fox Corporation is buying Roku. It's a $22 billion deal. A new survey finds that more than half of U.S. workers, ages 40 to 60, are caring for a parent while also holding down a job. And at MIT, they've developed a blueberry-sized thermometer. You can swallow it. It will allow doctors to get a better reading on the body's core temperature. Again, we are under a flash flood watch until Thursday morning. We're sending a hug to all the gang at Sea Turtle Inc. on the island. It's World Sea Turtle Day. Eat your veggies. It's Fresh Veggies Day. If you want some dessert, it's National Fudge Day. We might see some heavy thunderstorm activity in the area. Be careful with flooding conditions. Highs today should be low to mid-80s. Stay current with all the news and talk of your day. Follow us on 710 AM Radio

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I am Double J, and thank you so much for having us on. You got a request, a little something you want to hear, hit me up on WhatsApp, 956-400-2348. Here's

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1: Oh, it's beautiful. But wait a minute, isn't this...
0: Yeah, yes it is.
1: But I thought the old lady dropped it into the ocean in the air.

Ultra 90.1, only good vibes. In just minutes, we're going to find out what was inside that 900-pound America 250 anniversary time capsule. We'll find out in just minutes. Here's New Edition.

Ultra 90.1, Only Good Vibes, new edition right there. Oh yeah, if it isn't love. And thanks again for having us on. And I was telling you earlier about that time capsule created for the 250th anniversary of America. It's ready to be buried. The 900-pound stainless steel capsule has been sealed shut with contributions from the three branches of the federal government, all 50 states, Washington, D.C., and five U.S. territories. Many states sent printed material like letters, postcards, and poems, and some sent coins, pens, artwork, and unique items like a diamond from Arkansas and a whole bone from Maine, a whale bone. The whole thing from Maine. Huh. I wonder it's a 900-pound capsule right there. 250th anniversary that America's ready to be buried. The

0: 900-pound capsule ready to go. So I'm sure it'll be popping up on social medias before long. Ultra 90.1, only good vibes.
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3: 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National Weather Service has extended a flood watch for our region until Thursday morning. Weather Service now expecting between 5 to 10 inches of rain to fall before everything stops this week. In Cameron County, to help coordinate its response to heavy rain and potential flooding, Cameron County Judge Eddie Trevino Jr. has issued a local disaster declaration. Same thing in Weslaco. They had quite a bit of flooding in the Mid-Valley on Monday. City of McAllen launching a new system to alert residents during emergencies. It's called the Everbridge Emergency Alert System. Registration is free. 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Fox Corporation is buying Roku. It's a $22 billion deal. A new survey finds that more than half of U.S. workers, ages 40 to

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pain. Please go away. Come back another day. Hijo, man, yeah, we've had enough rain already, okay? No mas. No mas. Right? Everybody ready? Welcome to Ultra 94.1, best of the 80s and 90s. This hour, I'm going to take over and drop all your 80s and 90s all by request. 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All right, I'm going to take you back. You're going to like this one right here. Giving out the good vibes. 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Let's go!

0: What's up? What's up? It's Big Bad Bo on Ultra 90.1. What's up, brother?
1: Bo, what was that jam you just played right now?
0: Hang on, good buddy. Let me see. Okay, hang on. I'll figure it out here, okay? Man, because I'm dropping a lot of 80s and 90s this full hour. I try to squeeze in as many as possible. Listen, if you want to request your favorite song, you can always come into Bowline and just drop it, and I'll play it back. 1-844-265-4631. It is lunchtime with Big Bad Bo right here on Ultra 90.1. Giving out the good vibes, and thank you for downloading the Radio Para Mi app. It is absolutely gratis. Everybody ready? Back to the music. It's lunchtime. Here we go.

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Wow, what a jam, huh? Hey, rain, please, por favor, come back another day. No mas, no mas. We've had enough here in the 956 area. Welcome to Ultra 94.1. Big Bad Bo about to wrap up the lunch hour. Thank you guys for requesting some great music, man. You guys are great. I appreciate all the love. Hey, Martinez is on her way. She's ready to take over. And, of course, make sure you follow us on our Facebook page here at Ultra 94.1. You guys have been following us and giving us a lot of likes, and we appreciate that. Hey, Mr. Sanchez is on his way. He's going to give us a quick news update on what's going on in the world. We do that every hour on the hour to help out our Ultra 94.1 listeners. And, of course, I walk in here.

0: Se crearon 669,000 empleos y se mantiene el precio de la gasolina menor a 24 pesos. 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
16: 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National Weather Service has extended a flood watch for our region until Thursday morning. Weather Service now expecting between 5 to 10 inches of rain to fall before everything stops this week. In Cameron County, to help coordinate its response to heavy rain and potential flooding, Cameron County Judge Eddie Trevino Jr. has issued a local disaster declaration. Same thing in Weslaco. They had quite a bit of flooding in the Mid-Valley on Monday. City of McAllen launching a new system to alert residents during emergencies. It's called the Everbridge Emergency Alert System. Registration is free. You can text McAllen to the number 888-777 to register. Fox Corporation is buying Roku. It's a $22 billion deal. A new survey finds that more than half of U.S. workers, ages 40 to 60, are caring for a parent while also holding down a job. And at MIT, they've developed a blueberry-sized thermometer. You can swallow it. It will allow doctors to get a better reading on the body's core temperature. Again, we are under a flash flood watch until Thursday morning. We're sending a hug to all the gang at Sea Turtle Inc. on the island. It's World Sea Turtle Day. Eat your veggies. It's Fresh Veggies Day. If you want some dessert, it's National Fudge Day. We might see some heavy thunderstorm activity in the area. Be careful with flooding conditions. Highs today should be low to mid-80s. Stay current with all the news and talk of your day. 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

Extra 90.1. Muy buenas tardes. It's your girl Ali here with you all the way till 4 p.m. on this beautiful Tuesday. That's right, a Tuesday, June 16th. I hope everybody's having a fantastic start to your Tuesday. ¿Qué tal la lluvia? Yeah, it was pretty rough, right? Pretty rough for all of South Texas. So hopefully everyone is safe. And don't forget to drive safely. It's better to arrive late than never at all. We're going to get started with all of your favorite hits of the 80s, 90s, and early 2000s. With that being said, let's get started with something from 1983, Spandau Ballet. One of the most romantic songs of the 80s, True, was written by Gary Kemp after being inspired by his crush on a woman who worked in the music industry. The smooth vocals and soulful sound made it a worldwide hit. So Spandau Ballet, True, here on Ultra 90.1, only good vibes.

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1: Right away, sir.
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6: 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National Weather Service has extended a flood watch for our region until Thursday morning. Weather Service now expecting between 5 to 10 inches of rain to fall before everything stops this week. In Cameron County, to help coordinate its response to heavy rain and potential flooding, Cameron County Judge Eddie Trevino Jr. has issued a local disaster declaration. Same thing in Weslaco. They had quite a bit of flooding in the Mid-Valley on Monday. City of McAllen launching a new system to alert residents during emergencies. It's called the Everbridge Emergency Alert System. Registration is free. You can text McAllen to the number 888-777 to register. Fox Corporation is buying Roku. It's a $22 billion deal. A new survey finds that more than half of U.S. workers, ages 40 to 60, are caring for a parent while also holding down a job. And at MIT, they've developed a blueberry-sized thermometer. You can swallow it. It will allow doctors to get a better reading on the body's core temperature. Again, we are under a flash flood watch until Thursday morning. We're sending a hug to all the gang at Sea Turtle Inc. on the island. It's World Sea Turtle Day. Eat your veggies. It's Fresh Veggies Day. If you want some dessert, it's National Fudge Day. We might see some heavy thunderstorm activity in the area. Be careful with flooding conditions. Highs today should be low to mid-80s. Stay current with all the news and talk of your day. 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

Voltron 90.1, the 2 o'clock hour is underway. Coming up this hour, we've got some of your favorite hits of the 80s, 90s, and of course the early 2000 era. Let's get started with 1983, Journey, faithfully written by keyboardist Jonathan Cain. While missing his family during long tours, Faithfully became one of the rock's greatest love songs. The lyrics capture the challenge of balancing life on the road with staying committed to the people you love. Journey faithfully here on Ultra 90.1, only good vibes.

everyone. This song coming up next reminds me of my son, Joey, who would always play this song. And it was like, really? Like, you know, he was born in 2007. This song was actually released in 1996 by Mariah Carey, Always Be My Baby. Mariah wrote this song herself, and it's one of her personal favorites. That even if a relationship ends, you'll always share a special connection. It became her 11th number one hit. Mariah Carey, Always Be My Baby, here on Ultra 90.1, only good vibes.

Ultra 90.1, the late Aaliyah, Try Again, featured in the movie Romeo Must Die. This was the first song in Billboard history to reach number one, based mainly on radio airplay. Produced by Timbaland, its futuristic sound changed the direction of R&B and pop music. 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
1: 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National Weather Service has extended a flood watch for our region until Thursday morning. Weather Service now expecting between 5 to 10 inches of rain to fall before everything stops this week. In Cameron County, to help coordinate its response to heavy rain and potential flooding, Cameron County Judge Eddie Trevino Jr. has issued a local disaster declaration. Same thing in Weslaco. They had quite a bit of flooding in the Mid-Valley on Monday. City of McAllen launching a new system to alert residents during emergencies. It's called the Everbridge Emergency Alert System. Registration is free. You can text McAllen to the number 888-777 to register. Fox Corporation is buying Roku. It's a $22 billion deal. A new survey finds that more than half of U.S. workers, ages 40 to 60, are caring for a parent while also holding down a job. And at MIT, they've developed a blueberry-sized thermometer. You can swallow it. It will allow doctors to get a better reading on the body's core temperature. Again, we are under a flash flood watch until Thursday morning. We're sending a hug to all the gang at Sea Turtle Inc. on the island. It's World Sea Turtle Day. Eat your veggies. It's Fresh Veggies Day. If you want some dessert, it's National Fudge Day. We might see some heavy thunderstorm activity in the area. Be careful with flooding conditions. Highs today should be low to mid-80s. Stay current with all the news and talk of your day. 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
1: Ultra 90.1, the 3 o'clock hour is underway. We're going to get this hour started with one of my favorite rock bands, Three Doors Down. Here Without You, written while the band was constantly touring. The song is about missing someone you love while being far away. Fans connected deeply with its emotional lyrics, making it one of the band's biggest hits. Welcome, Three Doors Down, Here Without You on Ultra 90.1, only good vibes.

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Ultra 90.1, Lenny Kravitz in 1993 was a huge, huge success. I don't know if you guys saw him recently in during the Knicks games. Like, what are you doing there, Lenny? Come on. Go Spurs, go. Are you going to go my way? The iconic guitar riff, helped to make this one the biggest rock songs of the 90s. Kravitz described the song as being about hope, spirituality, and asking whether people can come together and move forward. Let's go, Lenny Kravitz. Are you going to go my way? Here on Ultra 90.1, only good vibes.

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3: 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National Weather Service has extended a flood watch for our region until Thursday morning. Weather Service now expecting between 5 to 10 inches of rain to fall before everything stops this week. In Cameron County, to help coordinate its response to heavy rain and potential flooding, Cameron County Judge Eddie Trevino Jr. has issued a local disaster declaration. Same thing in Weslaco. They had quite a bit of flooding in the Mid-Valley on Monday. City of McAllen launching a new system to alert residents during emergencies. It's called the Everbridge Emergency Alert System. Registration is free. 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Fox Corporation is buying Roku. It's a $22 billion deal. A new survey finds that more than half of U.S. workers, ages 40 to 60, are caring for a parent while also holding down a job. And at MIT, they've developed a blueberry-sized thermometer. You can swallow it. It will allow doctors to get a better reading on the body's core temperature. Again, we are under a flash flood watch until Thursday morning. We're sending a hug to all the gang at Sea Turtle Inc. on the island. It's World Sea Turtle Day. Eat your veggies. It's Fresh Veggies Day. If you want some dessert, it's National Fudge Day. We might see some heavy thunderstorm activity in the area. Be careful with flooding conditions. Highs today should be low to mid-80s. Stay current with all the news and talk of your day. 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

Power Up with me, girl, be on the MIC, acompañándote on this beautiful Tuesday. Y'all stay safe out there in the streets. Recuerda, hay más tiempo que vida, there is more time, and there is life, so chill out, relax, and raise it up. 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

Only good vibes with your girl, Beyond the MIC. Y'all, and today is National Fudge Day. Who does not like fudge? Well, I'm sure there's people who don't, but it just makes... I mean, fudge makes me happy, I gotta say. So today, enjoy some fudge for National Fudge Day. And let's keep it moving here in Ultra 90.1. Your girl, Beyond the MIC. I'll go by all the way to 7 o'clock. We got Van Halen up next with Jump. Raise it up here in Ultra. Only good vibes.

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1: Right away, sir.
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0: 710 KURV. I'm Sergio Sanchez, and this is your Ultra 90.1 News Break, made possible by Bert Ogden Cadillac of Edinburgh. National Weather Service has extended a flood watch for our region until Thursday morning. Weather Service now expecting between 5 to 10 inches of rain to fall before everything stops this week. In Cameron County, to help coordinate its response to heavy rain and potential flooding, Cameron County Judge Eddie Trevino Jr. has issued a local disaster declaration. Same thing in Weslaco. They had quite a bit of flooding in the Mid-Valley on Monday. City of McAllen launching a new system to alert residents during emergencies. It's called the Everbridge Emergency Alert System. Registration is free. You can text McAllen to the number 888-777 to register. Fox Corporation is buying Roku. It's a $22 billion deal. A new survey finds that more than half of U.S. workers, ages 40 to 60, are caring for a parent while also holding down a job. And at MIT, they've developed a blueberry-sized thermometer. You can swallow it. It will allow doctors to get a better reading on the body's core temperature. Again, we are under a flash flood watch until Thursday morning. We're sending a hug to all the gang at Sea Turtle Inc. on the island. It's World Sea Turtle Day. Eat your veggies. It's Fresh Veggies Day. If you want some dessert, it's National Fudge Day. We might see some heavy thunderstorm activity in the area. Be careful with flooding conditions. Highs today should be low to mid-80s. Stay current with all the news and talk of your day. 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

Ultra 90.1. Girl, be on the MIC acompañándote here on this beautiful Tuesday. Stay safe, Paternal Street. Si recuerda, hay más tiempo que vida. There is more time and there is life. Chilla, relax and raise it up. Yeah, yeah. But anyway, y'all, I'm here, like I said, all the way to 7 o'clock. You want to hear something? Should be a text message to 956-423-48. And right now, you know, we just heard a classic jam right here. This jam, Walk Like an Egyptian, was released back in August and September 1986 with different regional debuts as a third single from their second album, The Bangles. And if you didn't know, now you know. What were you doing back in 1986? I was not even born yet. Maybe I was being thought of, or I was already in the process. No, no. Maybe I was already in the process. Maybe I was a little seedling. I don't know. In August? Yeah, I think so, actually. August/September? I think that's about right. Anyway, hope you're having a great one. Stay safe out there in the streets. We got a classic jam up next. This is one of those songs that you just connect with, especially that was made so famous because of Friends. Let's hear it here in Ultra. Only good vibes.

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A great feeling, of course, you're an Ultra 90.1, which your girl Bill and MIC acompañándote, y'all. I know it's a rainy day here in the valley, but we're still with the vibe up. So keep it on lock here in Ultra 90.1. It's a perfect weather for some throwbacks. Let's throw back just a little bit with some Whitney Houston coming up next on Ultra 90.1.

Ultra 90.1, your girl Beyond the MIC acompañándote, y'all. We've got Hollow Oats right there with Man Eater, classic jam. And if you want to hear something, once again, 956-423-48, we got Miss Fergie Ferg up next.

It's all thanks to Tattoo the One, which is out in California, also a legend in radio. And I'm just blessed, you know, to have these connections and these experiences and these people that believe in me more than anything, you know. But yeah, anyway, so today, yesterday was Ice Cube's. Oh, and that got featured on Ice Cube's page, y'all. Yes, on the Facebook page. And I was like, ooh, and it's top post on his page on the mentions. So go check it out if you want. But today is yet another pioneer of rap's birthday, and may he rest in peace. Tupac Shakur's 55th birthday would have been today. And we celebrate the legacy, you know. He's West Coast icon. And just because of that, I said, you know what? Let's show some love to California. A lot of people, you know, don't think that Texas has love for Cali, but I definitely do. I don't know about y'all. You know?

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Your girl P on the MIC acompañándote on this beautiful rainy Tuesday. Yay, yay. Shoot me a text message 956-400-2348. Communicate and let me know what you want to listen to. What song is going to take you back? Let me know, let me know, let me know. 956-400-2348. And

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What's the vibe, huh? Let us know. 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

right, y'all, that's it for me, your girl, Beyond the MIC. Have a wonderful evening. Stay safe out there on the streets. Recuerda, hay más tiempo que vida. There is more time and there is life, so chill out, relax, and raise it up and keep it on lock. Here in Ultra 90.1, we got some Lenny Kravitz up next for ya. Fly away. You already know Mr. Lenny Kravitz, he's just built different. 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Hey, what about?